0: Clytus, I'm bored. What plaything can you offer me today?
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Oh yeah. Did you find your ecstasy? Yes, who wants me? Come to me. And dance with Lula.

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1: Hi, Bill. It's Monica.
0: Hi, Monica. Did you get my presents?
1: Mm-hmm.
0: Well, maybe you have a present for me.
1: What did you have in mind?
0: Well, for example, you can

0: White House, Bill speaking.
1: Hi Bill, it's Monica.
0: Hi Monica. Did you get my presents?
1: Mm-hmm.
0: Well...

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D4 damager, power to the people. Back once again will the renegade master. 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
1: 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TRL. 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
1: 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We're back from the past. TRL. Pleasure Radio.

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Science was oblivious to its existence.

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Science was oblivious to its existence.

to yourself and get hardcore fucking strong, cause Marshall Monsters is gonna do it if you don't. 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That's right. Marshall Monsters in the house. Marshall Monsters say peace out to all the crew.